0: it up. Loving, I'm living, so we turning up. Yeah, we turning it up.
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Whether life's disabilities left you outcast, bullied, or teased, rejoice and love yourself today, cause baby, you were born this way.

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You start to tremble and your voice begins to break. You say the cigarettes on the counter weren't your friends, they were my mates. And I feel the color draining from my face.

comes up. I cut them all loose and work's my excuse, but the truth is that I can't open up. You don't wanna be high like this, never really knowing why like this. You don't wanna be stuck on that roller coaster all alone.

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1: 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So you screwed up, but you're gonna be